That was tonight's evening opus, Beethoven's Piano Trio in B-flat, Opus 97, Archduke. It was played by Trio Fontenay. Joe Brandt here. I'm sitting in for Keenan Harmon. Thanks for listening tonight. Summer Shakespeare productions are a long-standing tradition in the U.S., and now the Triad has a theater company dedicated to bringing the Bard's plays to North Carolina audiences. Piedmont Shakespeare Company is in its second season with performances of Much Ado About Nothing, taking place in venues from Winston-Salem to Burlington. You can find out more by listening to this week's Piedmont Arts Podcast episode. On that episode, Executive Director David McGraw talks about the importance of Shakespeare in the modern day and the beauty of summer Shakespeare. 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In London in 1764, composers Carl Friedrich Abel and Johann Christian Bach teamed up to present the city's first subscription concerts, and they were a hot ticket back in the day. Both composers contributed to the concert series. Here is Carl Abel's Symphony No. 6, Opus 17. Anthony Halstead conducts the Hanover Band.

0: The Symphony No. 6, Opus 17, composed by Carl Friedrich Abel. Anthony Halsted conducted the Hanover Band. 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

Slavonic Dance No. 8 from the Opus 46 set, the first set of dances by Antonin Dvorak. Andrew Davis led the Philharmonia Orchestra. 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Here's pianist Zhaoyin Wang playing Zapateado by Enrique Granados.

Zapateado by Enrique Granados. The pianist was Zhajian Wang. I'm Joe Brandt. Thanks for listening tonight. I'm sitting in for Keenan Harmon. I've got something for you to think about. 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It's Handel's turn now. This is the Concerto Adieu Chore No. 3 in F major. The English concert is conducted by Trevor Pinnock.

0: The Concerto Adieu Chori No. 3 in F Major, composed by George Frideric Handel. The English concert was led by Trevor Pinnock. Emmanuel Wolf-Ferrari's opera La Dama Boba, The Silly Lady, premiered at La Scala in Milan on February 1, 1939. The overture to that opera coming up right after this.
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Overture to the opera La Dama Boba, The Silly Lady by Ermanno Volferrari. The BBC Philharmonic was conducted by Gianandrea Noseda. 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In 2017, cellist Juliana Soltis put out an album of little-known Baroque works called The Virtuoso Cello at the Concert Spirituel. Here is one of those little-known Baroque works, the Cello Sonata No. 4 from Book 1 by Jean-Baptiste Barrière. The composers are Juliana Soltis, Adiah McAdam Sommer, Lucas Harris, and Justin Murphy Mancini.

0: The Cello Sonata No. 4 from Book No. 1 by Jean-Baptiste Barrière. The performers were Juliana Soltis, Adaya McAdam-Somer, Lucas Harris, and Justin Murphy Mancini. Ahead, a nocturne by Joseph Haydn. The Gladys and Rahm Spark Society is a group of listeners who care deeply about classical music. I'd like to thank Andrew Morgray of Memphis and Alicia and Paul Wanish of Concord for the part they play in bringing this music to you. If you'd like to be a part of the Spark Society, go to WDAV.org, hit the menu bars, and then scroll down to the Ways to Give section.
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The Nocturne No. 4 in C major, composed by Joseph Haydn. The music party was conducted by Alan Hacker. 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

Allegretto from the Symphony in D Major, the Opus 36 composition by Paul Vranitsky. Bohumil Gregor led the Dvorak Chamber Orchestra. Before that, the Andante from the Flute Quartet in C Major, number 2, Opus 98 by Anton Reicha. That was performed by flutist Aurel Nicolay and the Mozart String Trio. And at the top, Melody from Orpheus and Eurydice by Christoph Gluck. The pianist was Yuni Han. Welcome to The Night Music. I'm Joe Brandt, sitting in tonight for Keenan Harmon. Up next, Puccini's O Mio Bambino Caro. This is taken from the opera Gianni Schicchi. The Cincinnati Pops Orchestra is conducted by Eric Kunzel.

Andante Cantabile from the Suite Concertino in F Major, Opus 16 by Ermanno Volferrari. Karen Geoghegan played the bassoon, and Gianandrea Noseda led the BBC Philharmonic. That was preceded by the Romance from the Violin Sonata in E Minor by Edward Elgar. Nigel Kennedy played the violin. Peter Pettinger played the piano. George Whitefield Chadwick's Chanson Orientale, or Oriental Song, was performed by Peter Keroff. And at the beginning of that night music set, O Mio Babbino Caro from Johnny Schicchi by Giacomo Puccini. Eric Kunzel led the Cincinnati Pops Orchestra. Our blog of note is a wonderful place for classical music news and features. A couple of highlights for this week. You can read critic Lawrence Topman's assessment of some of the concerts from this year's Charlotte Bach Festival. You can also check out the latest fanfare column put together by Phil Vavra. Phil has information on lots of interesting things to do in the area. Go to wdav.org/blog to check out these and other blog posts. Here's a piece by Florence Price on the night music. It's called Clouds. The pianist is Joss Tatsuo Cullen.

That was Laura Downs playing Johnny Green's Body and Soul. Before that, Mother and Child, taken from the suite for violin and piano by William Grant Still. Linda Rosenthal played the violin, and Lincoln Mayorga played the piano. Jerome Kern's All the Things You Are was performed by the Philharmonic Chamber Soloists. And at the beginning of that set, Clouds by Florence Price. The pianist was John Tatsuo Cullen. 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Here's the opening movement from the Oboe Dumouriez Concerto by Telemann. Paul Goodwin plays the oboe. He's accompanied by the King's Consorts.

The Adagio from the Trio Sonata in B Minor by Carl Philipp Emanuel Bach. Emmanuel Paud played the flute, Lisa Batyashvili the violin, Sebastian Klinger the cello, and Peter Koffler the harpsichord. Andrew Rangel played a sad pavane for These Distracted Times by Thomas Tomkins. Ahead of that, the Andante from the Concerto in A for Violin, Cello, and Strings by Vivaldi. Adrian Chandler played the violin, Vladimir Valtam the cello, and Adrian Chandler conducted La Serenissima. Marie Pariah played a choral prelude by Bach, and at the beginning of that set, the opening movement from the Oboe d'Amore Concerto by Telemann. Paul Goodwin played the oboe. He was accompanied by the King's Consorts. Joe Brandt here. I'm sitting in for Keenan Harmon. Thanks for listening to The Night Music. Up next, the finale from the Violin Sonata in A Major by Cesar Franck. Lisa Batyashvili plays the violin, and Georgi Gigashvili plays the piano.

0: The Cleveland Octet performed the Adagio from the Octet in F major by Franz Schubert. And before that, the finale from César Franck's Violin Sonata in A major. Lisa Batyashvili played the violin, and Georgi Gigashvili played the piano. Coming up on the Night Music, the Andante from Mozart's Serenade No. 7.
1: 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I'm Frank Dominguez. 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

The Andante from the Symphony No. 51 in D Major by Christian Kannebeek. Uwe Grote led the Nikolaus Esterhazy Sinfonia. Before that, flutist Michael Faust and the Aurin Quartet performing the Flute Quintet No. 6 in D by Boccherini. That was the opening movement. And at the beginning of that night music set, the Andante from Mozart's Haffner Serenade. Isabella Faust played the violin, and Enrico Onofrio led the Munich Chamber Orchestra.

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The brilliant young British pianist Nicholas McCarthy, and all of these pieces are performed by just the left hand, because Nicholas was born without a right hand. So the repertoire for the left hand is his specialty, as well as performing established works in new arrangements for just the left hand, including Casta Diva from Bellini's Norma and the Intermezzo from Mascagni's Cavalleria Rusticana. Nicholas McCarthy, the one-handed pianist on your Classical Companion overnight, 89.9 WDAV. Good evening, I'm Ted Weiner. Pleasure to share your company. We next hear from the Chamber Music Northwest Festival in Portland, Oregon. We hear violinists Layla Josefowitz and Carrie McDermott, Paul Neubauer and Scott Lee, the violists, and cellist Gary Hoffman. This is the Quintet in C Major, Opus 29 by Beethoven.

From the Chamber Music Northwest Festival in Portland, Oregon, we heard quite a group of musicians, violinists, Layla Josefowitz and Carrie McDermott, Paul Neubauer and Scott Lee, the violists, and cellist Gary Hoffman, the viola quintet in C major, opus 29 by Beethoven. 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Music by George Friedrich Handel next, the first of his three so-called concerto a due cori, the Academy of Ancient Music led by Christopher Hogwood.

The Concerto ai Due Cori No. 1 by George Friedrich Handel, the Academy of Ancient Music led by the late Christopher Hogwood. From the Catherine and Wilton Connor Broadcast Studio, this is Classical Public Radio, 89.9 WDAV, WDAV HD1 Davidson, WDAV.org. I'm Ted Weiner.

The title track from pianist Jean-Yves Thibaudet's tribute album to Duke Ellington, In a Sentimental Mood. 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I'm Ted Weiner, and feeling in a sentimental mood, I get sentimental about the music of Johannes Brahms. And I can't get any more sentimental than to listen to his Symphony No. 3, and we have the London Philharmonic led by the late Wolfgang Sawallisch.

The Symphony No. 3 by Johannes Brahms, the London Philharmonic Orchestra, was led by Wolfgang Sawallisch. 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Good evening, I'm Ted Weiner, and we go back to the early 18th century France to hear the violin sonata in G major by Jean-Marie Leclerc, one of the top names in early French Baroque music. And from Chicago, we hear the Trio Settecento, made up of violinist Rachel Barton Pine, the gambist John Mark Rosendahl, and at the keyboard, the positive organ, David Schrader.

Violinist Rachel Barton Pine with her ensemble, Trio Settecento, the Sonata in G Major by early 18th century French master Jean-Marie Leclerc. From the Catherine and Wilton Connor Broadcast Studio, this is Classical Public Radio, 89.9 WDAV, WDAV HD1 Davidson, WDAV.org. A pleasure, as always, to share your company every single night of the week during the overnight hours. I'm Ted Weiner. This is Mozart's last completed orchestral work, the Clarinet Concerto from 1791, performing on the Bassett Clarinet Antidipe with the Academy of Ancient Music, led by Christopher Hogwood.

The beloved clarinet concerto in A major by Mozart, Kershaw listing 622, the last completed orchestral work by Mozart, Anthony Pei performing on a Bassett clarinet, and with period instruments, the Academy of Ancient Music led by Christopher Hogwood. 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Good morning, I'm Ted Weiner. During the time of Shakespeare, the greatest composer in England was William Byrd. We'll hear from his Mass for Five Voices, the 16 led by Harry Christophers.

From the Mass for Five Voices by William Byrd, we heard the Sanctus Benedictus and Agnus Dei with the 16, led by Harry Christophers on 89.9 WDAV and WDAV.org. Douglas Boyd is the oboist with the Chamber Orchestra of Europe. This is the Concerto in F Major, BWV 1053 by Sebastian Bach.

The Concerto in F Major, BWV 1053 by Sebastian Bach. Douglas Boyd was the oboist. He also led the Chamber Orchestra of Europe. From the Catherine and Wilton Connor Broadcast Studio, this is Classical Public Radio, 89.9 WDAV, WDAV HD1 Davidson, WDAV.org. I'm Ted Weiner. The Suite Number 3 from the ballet score of Romeo and Juliet by Sergei Prokofiev

The Suite Number 3 from the ballet score of Romeo and Juliet by Sergei Prokofiev, the ballet premiering in 1946 in the aftermath of the destruction of World War II. The Cincinnati Symphony Orchestra led by Pavel Yarvi. 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I'm Ted Weiner. And Richard Strauss, harking back to the early 18th century keyboard pieces of François Couperin, orchestrated 8 of those into this divertimento with the New York Chamber Symphony led by Gerard Schwartz.

A late work by Richard Strauss from 1942, the Divertimento after François Couperin, orchestrations of 8 of Couperin's keyboard works from the early 18th century, the New York Chamber Symphony led by Gerard Schwartz on 89.9 WDAV, your classical companion overnight, and heard worldwide at WDAV.org. The Waltz Scherzo by Tchaikovsky is next with violinist James Ennis.

The internationally acclaimed Canadian-born violinist James Ennis with the Sydney Symphony Orchestra of Australia, led by Vladimir Ashkenazy, the waltz Scherzo by Tchaikovsky. From the Catherine and Wilton Connor Broadcast Studio, this is Classical Public Radio, 89.9 WDAV, WDAV HD1 Davidson, WDAV.org. I'm Ted Weiner. Blessed is Beatus Vir, Antonio Vivaldi's setting, RV Listing 598, featuring soloists with the Raphael Apaseke Vocal Ensemble and Jean-Claude Malgois leading his King's Chamber Ensemble.

Blessed is Beatus Vir, Antonio Vivaldi's setting, RV listing 598, featuring soloists with the Raphael Apaseke Vocal Ensemble and Jean-Claude Malgois leading his King's Chamber Ensemble on 89.9 WDAV and WDAV.org. From 1882, ballet music from an opera inspired by Shakespeare's Henry VIII, music by Camille Saint-Saëns. The Razumovsky Symphonia is led by Andrew Magrelia.

Camille Saint-Saëns taking Shakespeare and turning the play Henry VIII into an opera. And we heard a ballet divertissement from that opera, the Razumovsky Symphonia, led by Andrew Magrelia on 89.9 WDAV and WDAV.org. I'm Ted Weiner, and here's a beautiful melody by Felix Mendelssohn, a song entitled On Wings of Song. Here's an instrumental version with violinist Isaac Stern and the Columbia Symphony Orchestra.

As with the NBC Symphony, CBS pulled together musicians from the New York City area to create the Columbia Symphony Orchestra for tasks such as this, a series of recordings made with violinist Isaac Stern. This was On Wings of Song by Felix Mendelssohn. 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I'm Ted Weiner.

From Budapest, Hungary, we heard the Cavahatze Ensemble with music by a young Beethoven, the quintet in E-flat major for oboe, three horns, and bassoon. 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Good morning, I'm Ted Weiner. 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

Die-hard historical film buffs know right off the bat that Dmitri Shostakovich was the Soviet Union's greatest film composer. This from the 1950s. This is music from the film The Gadfly. 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Edward Joseph Collins, an American composer, studied in Germany, learned the German style of composition as well as the language. When he moved back to Chicago, he became friends with the family of Oscar Meyer. Yes, the Oscar Meyer, the meat magnate, and he married the daughter.

He lived to age 65, passing away in 1951. The American-born and German-trained composer and pianist Edward Joseph Collins. We heard his Irish Rhapsody, the Royal Scottish National Orchestra, led by Maren Alsop. A very good morning to you. It's a pleasure to spend some time here with you on Classical Public Radio, 89.9 WDAV and WDAV.org. William Boughton next leads the English String Orchestra with the Ancient Airs and Dances Suite No. 3 by Ottorino Respighi.

Adding beautiful orchestral color to ancient airs and dances, we heard the suite number 3 by Ottorino Respighi, the third of his 3 suites. English String Orchestra was led by William Boughton on 89.9 WDAV and WDAV.org. Good morning, I'm Ted Weiner. More orchestral color, this time by Hector Berlioz, his Roman Carnival Concert Overture with the Strasbourg Philharmonic Orchestra, led by Alain Lombard.

Hector Berlioz. That was the Roman Carnival Concert Overture performed by the Strasbourg Philharmonic Orchestra with Alain Lombard conducting. Thank you, Ted Weiner, for setting up a festive Friday for us. Good morning. Phil Vavra checking in. Hope you're doing well today. 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More music on the way from Camille Saint-Saëns, Georg Philippe Telemann, and Carl Goldmark. And it is going to be a very hot day, so please be careful with the heat if you have to be outside for very long. Mostly sunny, stray thunderstorm possible, the high 98. Tonight it'll be partly cloudy with a low of 74. Saturday and Sunday looks like both days we'll see a mix of sun and clouds with highs staying in the mid-90s. And another concert overture here. This is called In Spring, and it's by Hungarian composer Carl Goldmark. The Budapest Philharmonic is led by András Karodyi.

Carl Goldmark's In Spring concert overture, and technically we still are, even though it's feeling like deep summer this week. We heard the Budapest Philharmonic led by András Karodi on 89.9 and WDAV.org. 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A concerto by Telemann is coming up in a few minutes. I have a couple of shorter pieces for you here, performed by a couple of Canadian musicians, cellist Ofra Harnoy and pianist William Aid. We'll start with Jean-Paul Martini's Plaisir d'amour, Pleasure of Love, which you may recognize as the basis for Elvis Presley's 1961 hit Can't Help Falling in Love.

on 89.9 and WDAV.org, cellist Ofra Harnoy and William Aid at the piano, performing the Serenade, Opus 54, number 2, by late 19th and early 20th century Bohemian composer David Popper, who was also a cellist. Thanks so much for listening this morning. Hope you're doing well. And up next, we'll hear Telemann's Concerto in A for two flutes, strings, and basso continuo, performed by the Chamber Orchestra of Rome. Stay with me.

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This week, the legendary Catalan musician Pablo Casals conducts Schubert with the Marlborough Festival Orchestra. And you'll hear a suite for oboe and strings by El Gran Astor Piazzolla. That's next time on Concierto. 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

That's the Concerto in A for two flutes, strings, and basso continuo by the prolific German Baroque composer Georg Philipp Telemann on 89.9 and WDAV.org, your classical companion. Nicholas Flagello directed the Chamber Orchestra of Rome. Good to have you along. I'm Phil Vavra, and music continues with the famous Carnival of the Animals, the suite of 14 movements, including the beloved Aquarium and the Swan by Camille Saint-Saëns, which he said he had fun writing, but thought of it as frivolous and never allowed any public performances of the Carnival of the Animals during his lifetime. Saint-Saëns thought it would damage his reputation as a serious composer. Well, the suite was finally published in 1922, a year after Saint-Saëns died, and became one of his most popular works. Here are pianist Pascal Roget and Christina Ortiz with the London Sinfonietta on WDAV.

There you have it, The Carnival of the Animals by Camille Saint-Saëns. The French composer wrote it as a bit of stress relief for himself after an unsuccessful concert tour in Germany in the mid-1880s. It still works to lower blood pressure in 2026. Pianists Pascal Roget and Christina Ortiz performed with the London Sinfonietta on 89.9 and WDAV.org, your classical oasis. And our blog of note is a great place for you to find classical music news and features. This week you can read critic Lawrence Topman's assessment of some of the concerts from this year's Charlotte Bach Festival, and check out the latest fanfare column. Lots of information to help you plan for some weekend fun. Those and other blog posts are at WDAV.org/blog. We're heading to the West Coast for our Coffee Cup concert with J.S. Bach at 7 o'clock. In the meantime, music here by 20th century Spanish composer Joaquin Turina, who initially followed his family's wishes and began to study medicine, but he soon abandoned everything that interfered with his music and eventually wrote this, Seguiría, which is a Spanish flamenco-style song, and let's hear it performed by the Empire Brass.

That's the Empire Brass performing Seguiria by Joaquin Turina on Classical Public Radio, 89.9 WDAV, WDAV HD1 Davidson, and WDAV.org. 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Thank you. Mostly sunny again today. Stray thunderstorm possible later on, and it's going to get really hot with a high of 98. Partly cloudy tonight, low 74, and a mix of sun and clouds through the weekend. Highs will stay in the mid-90s Saturday and Sunday. Music by Smetana and Mendelssohn coming up this hour, and it's time for our Coffee Cup Concert. 2009 in Los Angeles. It's pianist Jeffrey Kahane leading the Los Angeles Chamber Orchestra, the Keyboard Concerto in F Minor, BWV 1056, by Johann Sebastian Bach.

89.9 and WDAV.org with Johann Sebastian Bach on the Coffee Cup Concert. That was the Keyboard Concerto in F Minor, BWV 1056, performed in Los Angeles in 2009 by pianist Jeffrey Kahane and the Los Angeles Chamber Orchestra. Something that's happening in Los Angeles later today is the U.S. men's national team's first match of the 2026 World Cup. They're taking on Paraguay tonight, starting at 9 o'clock Eastern Time. Tickets for that match, by the way, start at $954. You can also watch it on TV. That's my plan. And before that, though, Frank Dominguez will be here with the WDAV Supper Club. When it's time to gather around the table, you're invited to pull up a chair and celebrate the end of your busy day with an hour of savory sounds. And Frank serves up a menu of music that goes perfectly with a home-cooked meal or some tempting takeout. So be sure to tune in Monday through Friday, 6 to 7 p.m. on 89.9 FM, WDAV.org, and on the WDAV app. Music now by Russian composer Mikhail Glinka. This is his Fantasy Waltz, performed by the Armenian Philharmonic Orchestra. The conductor is Loris Chechnavorian.

0: Orchestra, led by Loris Technovorian. That was the Fantasy Waltz by Mikhail Glinka on your Classical Oasis, 89.9 WDAV, a service of Davidson College, supported by listeners like you. Music is also made possible by VIA Health Partners, now bringing primary care to patients living with serious and chronic illnesses wherever they are, at home, in a clinic, or in another healthcare facility. 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We'll hear Eric Wolfgang Korngold's Shakespearean-inspired Much Ado About Nothing suite next.
1: This is Piedmont Arts. When the Triad area lost a couple of important theater companies, there was unmet demand for high-quality theater experiences in the community. Out of that void, Piedmont Shakespeare Company was formed. David McGraw is their executive director and one of the founders. He explains why having a summer company was so important to him and his colleagues.
2: There are so many great artists in North Carolina, but many of us have needed to go elsewhere in the summer. Because of the loss of NC Shakes, Triad Stage, other arts organizations in the region, although the universities can often provide some employment during the year, many people find themselves heading north, say, in the summertime, and really wanted to have this community of artists who could stay here year-round. And we can stay here with our families, and we can make art for our neighbors. So that's really the drive behind the organization.
1: Now in their second season, they're performing Much Ado About Nothing in Greensboro, Winston-Salem, High Point, and Burlington during the month of June. One priority is to make performances and Shakespeare accessible to audiences.
2: Shakespeare should not be for the elite. We don't think it's a luxury. I mean, for me, art needs to be every day. Art needs to be public. Art is not something that you aspire to when you have a certain amount of wealth or a certain amount of free time. But it should just be something that's just a way that you can communicate with others. And so that really is what's important as we're kind of building out this organization. It's something that we kind of take it off this pedestal and really kind of bring it forward and into essentially the homes of, in the area.
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was The Much Ado About Nothing Suite after Shakespeare by Eric Wolfgang Korngold on 89.9 and WDAV.org. He wrote it in 1919 for a production of the play in Vienna the following year. The violinist was Donbi with Amy Yang at the piano. And thanks for listening. 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We'll hear from Bedřich Smetana in about 10 minutes. Here's the Rondo Brillant in E-flat major by Felix Mendelssohn. Pianist Stephen Huff performing with the City of Birmingham Symphony Orchestra, led by Lawrence Foster.

0: Mendelssohn's Rondo Brillant in E-flat major on your classical companion in the morning, 89.9 and WDAV.org. Stephen Huff at the piano with Lawrence Foster conducting the City of Birmingham Symphony Orchestra. WDAV is grateful to the many businesses and nonprofit organizations that sponsor station programming and events. Underwriters such as the Charlotte chapter of the American Guild of Organists provide a vital source of revenue that works alongside listener contributions to keep this community service strong. 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

Bedřich Smetana's Wedding Scenes, performed by the Slovak Radio Symphony Orchestra. Robert Stankovsky conducting, and we got to enjoy that without having to buy anything from the registry. 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Good morning, I'm Phil Vavra. Great to be with you. Mostly sunny today. We could see a thunderstorm pop up later on. Dangerously hot, though. The high gets up to 98. And partly cloudy tonight, low 74. Mix of sun and clouds both Saturday and Sunday with highs in the mid-90s. Works by Handel, Chopin, and Rossini on the way this hour. This is by Russian composer Reinhold Glier, who was born to a Polish mother and German father living in Kyiv. The first movement of the Horn Concerto, Opus 91, Marie-Louise Neunecker playing the horn with the Bamberg Symphony Orchestra, led by Werner Andreas Albert.

There's the first movement of the Horn Concerto, Opus 91, by Reinhold Glier. The soloist was Marie-Louise Neunecker, and Werner Andreas Albert directed the Bamberg Symphony Orchestra on 89.9 and WDAV.org. Hi, it's Phil Vavra. You're enjoying More Music Now, and listeners like you made that possible. Our thanks to everyone who contributed to our end-of-fiscal-year campaign. We raised just over $68,000 from 211 gifts toward the general fundraising goal for the fiscal year that ends June 30th. 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We'll hear some of Frédéric Chopin's brilliant piano music in about 12 minutes. This is an early work by Gioachino Rossini, his String Sonata No. 3 in C major. Very early. He wrote it when he was 12. It's performed by E. Musici.

The Italian ensemble I Musici performing Rossini's String Sonata No. 3 in C Major on 89.9 and WDAV.org. And if you ever feel like testing your knowledge about classical music, you need to start playing WDAV's Tuesday Trivia. It's our weekly five-question quiz. 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Thanks for listening this morning. I'm Phil Vavra, and this is the finale to the Piano Concerto No. 1 in E Minor by Frédéric Chopin. Pianist Maria João Pires performing with the Chamber Orchestra of Europe, led by Emmanuel Cravine.

0: That was the first movement of Frédéric Chopin's Piano Concerto No. 1 in E minor, written in 1830 as the composer was leaving his native Poland for Paris. Maria João Pires was at the piano performing with the Chamber Orchestra of Europe, led by Emmanuel Cravine. From the Catherine and Wilton Connor Broadcast Studio, good morning. I'm Phil Vavra, and this is Classical Public Radio, 89.9 WDAV, a service of Davidson College, supported by listeners like you.
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0: I have one of Handel's great works coming up for you in a few minutes. Something from a new album here that's on the Navona Records label, and it's called Here at the River, Music of Minnesota, featuring recent compositions by Libby Larson, Reynaldo Moya, and Catherine Bergman. This is Lily of the West from the Minnesota Suite by Reynaldo Moya. The Winona Symphony Orchestra is led by Eric Rode.

Lily of the West from the Minnesota Suite by Reynaldo Moya on 89.9 and WDAV.org. We heard the Winona Symphony Orchestra led by Eric Rode. And that's from the new Navona Records release called Here at the River, Music of Minnesota, featuring recent compositions by Libby Larson, Reynaldo Moya, and Catherine Bergman. Well, there's nothing like the smell of biscuits in the morning, and there's nothing like the sound of biscuits and Bach on WDAV. 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

There's the Concerto Grosso in G minor, Opus 6, No. 6 by George Friedrich Handel, and it was performed by the Orpheus Chamber Orchestra on Classical Public Radio, 89.9 WDAV, WDAV HD1 Davidson, and streaming at WDAV.org. Weekend weather forecast, mostly sunny today, slight chance of a stray thunderstorm. High's going to be 98 this afternoon, so be careful out there. Partly cloudy this evening, the overnight low 74. Saturday and Sunday, we've got a mix of sun and clouds, and highs holding steady in the mid-90s through the weekend. Some Brahms on the way for you this hour. Also, Robert Schumann later on. This is the Capriccio Español by Nikolai Rimsky-Korsakov, recorded in 1958 by the Hollywood Bowl Symphony Orchestra with Felix Slatkin conducting.

Nikolai Rimsky-Korsakov's Capriccio Español, which the Russian composer based on Spanish folk melodies. The Hollywood Bowl Symphony Orchestra was led by Felix Slatkin. His son Leonard Slatkin carried on in the family business, and we mention his name quite often on WDAV. In fact, I'll be mentioning it later this hour. 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Pre-planning arrangements also available, located off of NC Highway 16 in Newton. 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Here come three Cuban dances by Alejandro Garcia Caturla, one of the most important Cuban composers of the 1920s and 30s. Michael Tilson Thomas directing the New World Symphony on 89.9 and WDAV.org.

Not only a composer, but he was also a lawyer and a judge in Havana, Alejandro García Caturla. Three Cuban dances from 1927, and it was Michael Tilson Thomas conducting the New World Symphony on 89.9 WDAV, a service of Davidson College, supported by listeners like you. That's right, you make the music possible. And our thanks to everyone who contributed to our end of fiscal year campaign. We raised just over $68,000 from 211 gifts toward the general fundraising goal for the fiscal year that ends June 30th. And we limited the campaign to only 3 days because we know how much you value having classical music the way we usually present it. 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And thank you. A couple of pieces now by Johannes Brahms. Let's start with Alessio Bachs and Lucille Chung playing piano four hands. This is the Waltz in A-flat major.

There's the Intermezzo in A by Johannes Brahms. The pianist was Alessio Bax on 89.9 and WDAV.org, your classical oasis. Thanks so much for listening this morning. Summer Shakespeare productions are a long-standing tradition across America, and now the Triad has a new theater company dedicated to bringing the Bard's plays to North Carolina audiences. Piedmont Shakespeare Company is in its second season with performances of Much Ado About Nothing taking place in venues from Winston-Salem to Burlington. You can find out more by listening to this week's Piedmont Arts Podcast episode, where Executive Director David McGraw talks about the importance of Shakespeare in the modern day and the beauty of summer Shakespeare. 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We'll join the party with Robert Schumann in about 15 minutes. I don't mean a political party, something much more fun than that. Right now we have the Horn Concerto No. 11 in E major by Giovanni Punto on WDAV. Barry Tuckwell plays the horn as Sir Neville Mariner leads the Academy of St. Martin in the Fields.

0: The Bohemian composer with the Italian name, Giovanni Punto, born Jan Vaclav Stich, he changed it when he got to Italy after running away from his patron, who literally wanted to knock out his teeth and end his horn playing career. Luckily, that didn't happen. That was Punto's Horn Concerto No. 11 in E. Barry Tuckwell played the horn, and Sir Neville Mariner directed the Academy of St. Martin in the Fields on 89.9 and WDAV.org.
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0: Let's go to the Carnival with Robert Schumann. Written for solo piano, these three selections were orchestrated by Maurice Ravel. Leonard Slatkin conducts the Lyon National Orchestra.

0: Three selections from Robert Schumann's Carnival on WDAV. He wrote them for solo piano, but Maurice Ravel did that orchestration in 1914. The Lyon National Orchestra was led by Leonard Slatkin.
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I'm Phil Vavra. Hope you have a terrific weekend, and good luck to Team USA tonight in their first match of the 2026 World Cup against Paraguay in Los Angeles. Rachel Stewart joins you next, and hopefully this makes you feel a little cooler. This is Autumn from the Seasons by Alexander Glazunov. Andrei Lenard conducts the Czechoslovak Radio Orchestra of Bratislava.

Autumn from The Seasons by Alexander Glazunov. And with today's heat, you might be wishing it was autumn. That was the Czechoslovak Radio Symphony Orchestra of Bratislava. Andre Leonard was conducting. And hope you're having a great Friday so far, even if it is going to be a warm one. I'm Rachel Stewart. It's nice to be with you. And you can look forward to some music of Gerald Finzi, a really beautiful piece by him, and some music from Leo Delibes. 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ThriveMore's Taylor Glenn Retirement Community in Concord is dedicated to helping retirees enjoy an active lifestyle, amenities, and a full continuum of care. Details at TaylorGlennCommunity.org. Alessandro Scarlatti was famously skeptical of woodwind instruments of his era, grumbling that they could never quite play in tune. Well, ironically, we've got this piece that he wrote for recorder that has lasted through the centuries, maybe because the instruments got better, I don't know. But this is the Recorder Concerto in D, featuring recorder player Martino Noferi, with Il Rossignolo. Ottaviano Tenorani conducts.

That's the Recorder Concerto in D by Alessandro Scarlatti here on 89.9 and WDAV.org. Martino Noferi played the recorder with Il Rossignolo, Ottaviano Tenorani conducted. Hope you're having a great Friday, and thanks for listening. I'm Rachel Stewart. Music to come by Gerald Finzi and Leo DeLieb. And if you're looking for something fun to do, you can find out a lot by going to WDAV's online calendar. You'll find concerts, theater performances, art exhibits, festivals, and more. For example, just right now, some things coming up this weekend. Field Studies, Ways of Knowing Place in Southern Appalachia at Blowing Rock Art and History Museum. And an America 250 musical celebration at Charlotte Catholic High School. Those things happening this weekend. If you want to find out more, go over to WDAV.org and click calendar at the top of the homepage. We also invite you to submit your organization's events. The events calendar is a public service of WDAV. Music next by Julius Benedict, who was a German-born composer and conductor who spent the majority of his career in England, where he became a central figure in the life of the theater. Also an accompanist to famous soloists like Jenny Lind. This is the finale from his piano concerto in E-flat. Howard Shelley is at the piano and leads the Tasmanian Symphony Orchestra.

The finale from the Piano Concerto in E-flat, Opus 89 by Julius Benedict, with pianist Howard Shelley and the Tasmanian Symphony Orchestra. This is 89.9 and WDAV.org. Music by Finzi is coming up next. And you're enjoying more music now, because listeners like you have made that possible. Our thanks to everyone who contributed to our end of fiscal year campaign. We raised just over $68,000 from 211 gifts towards the general fundraising goal for the fiscal year that ends June 30th. We limited the campaign to 3 days because we know how much you value having classical music the way we usually present it. Now there's just about $86,000 left to raise before the fiscal year ends. If you didn't participate this week or over the past year, it's not too late. 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You can give by calling 877-333-8990, going to WDAV.org, or using the WDAV mobile app. In 1946, the BBC asked Gerald Finzi to write incidental music for a radio broadcast of Shakespeare's Love's Labour's Lost. We're going to hear that next, a suite for small orchestra from that radio music, and the English Symphony Orchestra is led by William Boughton.

0: Love's Labor's Lost, a suite for small orchestra by Gerald Finzi. That was the English Symphony Orchestra led by William Boughton. 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

The Maids of Cadiz, and that is music by Leo Delib, Sol Gabetta, the cellist, with the Prague Philharmonic Orchestra, led by Charles Oliveri Munro. Hope you're having a great morning. Happy Friday. This is Classical Public Radio, 89.9 WDAV, WDAV HD1 Davidson, and WDAV.org. I'm Rachel Stewart, and I'm glad to be with you today, and really glad for our Pause for Reflection piece, which is next. We have these pieces at 11 a.m. and 3 p.m. during the week so that we can sort of step back from the day and just maybe take a deep breath and listen to some beautiful music. This morning, we get to enjoy the traditional spiritual Deep River. We have an arrangement by Samuel Coleridge Taylor that has been transcribed by Maud Powell for violin and piano. Rachel Barton Pine is the violinist and Matthew Hagel, the pianist.

Deep River, the Spiritual. We heard an arrangement by Samuel Coleridge Taylor and a transcription by Maud Powell. The violinist was Rachel Barton Pine, the pianist Matthew Hagel. Hope you were able to step back from the day. That is our pause for reflection for the morning, and we'll have another one this afternoon at 3 o'clock. Our pauses for reflection on WDAV are an opportunity just to slow down for a few minutes and enjoy what beautiful music can do to restore us in the middle of our day. Coming up, we've got a noteworthy story with Loki Caruna, and we'll also hear from Luigi Boccherini. Next, music by Dietrich Buxtehude, who was a generation older than Bach and Handel, but who was much admired and beloved by Bach and Handel. We'll hear Buxtehude's Canzona with the Chamber Orchestra of Rome, led by Nicholas Flagello,

0: The Overture to Xerxes by Handel, and Nicholas Flagello led the Chamber Orchestra of Rome. This is 89.9 and WDAV.org. Got a noteworthy story with Loki Karuna coming up here in just a second. Summer Shakespeare productions are a long-standing tradition in the U.S., and now the Triad has a theater company dedicated to bringing the Bard's plays to North Carolina audiences. Piedmont Shakespeare Company is in its second season with performances of Much Ado About Nothing taking place in venues from Winston-Salem to Burlington. Find out more by listening to this week's Piedmont Arts Podcast episode, where Executive Director David McGraw talks about the importance of Shakespeare in the modern day and the beauty of summer Shakespeare. 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
1: What would it take for you to pass up a once-in-a-lifetime opportunity? Whatever it might be, the alternative would have to be pretty important, right? Well, if you can believe it, this happens all the time. And today, I'd like to shine a light on one of the women in classical music who did just that. Hi there, I'm Loki Karuna, introducing to you today to the late, great Undine Smith Moore. Born in 1904, Undine Eliza Anna Smith Moore was one of the most significant Black composers of her day. So much so that she's been deemed historically as the Dean of Black Women Composers. Her talents were identified at a very early age, and once upon a time, she was encouraged to develop her skills even further at the Juilliard School. Focused on her wish to build consciousness and solidarity among those she engaged, Undine decided not to take this once-in-a-lifetime opportunity and instead focused on teaching youth and writing music that centered Black experiences. This 1953 piano work is a great example, one that she called Before I'd Be a Slave. About a decade later, Undine Smith Moore became the co-founder of the Black Music Center at the then Virginia State College, aimed to teach people about Black contributions to the world of music. Her impact and her compositions have served as the foundation for so much of today's continued study of Black music, making her, without a doubt, one of history's most noteworthy. Noteworthy is a production of WDAV Classical Public Radio.
0: And you can find this and other noteworthy stories at noteworthyclassical.org. Here's music by Undine Smith Moore. Nobody Knows the Trouble I See, from the Afro-American Suite for Flute, Cello, and Piano. We're going to hear members of the Mallarmé Chamber Players.

Nobody Knows the Trouble I See from the Afro-American Suite for Flute, Cello, and Piano. 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I'm Rachel Stewart, and this is 89.9 and WDAV.org, a service of Davidson College, supported by listeners like you. 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You raised just over $68,000 from 211 gifts towards the general fundraising goal for the fiscal year that ends June 30th. 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Now there's just about $86,000 left to raise before the fiscal year ends. 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Music next by Luigi Boccherini, the Cello Concerto No. 6 in D with cellist Misha Maisky and the Orpheus Chamber Orchestra.

0: Boccherini's Cello Concerto No. 6 in D, Misha Maisky, the cellist, with the Orpheus Chamber Orchestra. Coming up at noon, it's the Mozart Cafe, where we get to hear a lot of music from Boccherini's time. He was a contemporary of Mozart and Haydn. Stay tuned for that. Also on the way, music by Henri Rabaud in just a moment.
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0: Divertissement by Henri Rabeau and the Philharmonia Orchestra of Pays de Loire, led by Pierre Dervaux. 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I'm Rachel Stewart, and the Mozart Cafe is going to open up in just a moment with music from Don Giovanni by Mozart. Well, the word for our weather is ugh. At least in my opinion. It's awfully hot today, the high of 98. If you have to be outside, do be careful. We've got no clouds, apparently, in the sky. Looks like tonight there is a slight chance of thunderstorms. Should be partly cloudy overnight with a low of 74. Mostly sunny tomorrow, the high 94. And tomorrow night, just a chance of showers with a low of 72. And another really hot one on Sunday, the high 96. Looks like we get a little bit of a break on Monday, the high predicted to be 86.
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Come to your window, oh my treasure, from Mozart's Don Giovanni. That was the voice of Bryn Terfel singing Don Giovanni, and Joyce Rasmussen Ballant playing the mandolin. Nice way to get started in the Mozart Cafe this afternoon. Hope you enjoyed that. And stay tuned because the Mozart Cafe is open until 1 with more music by Mozart and his contemporaries. WDAV's blog of note is a great place for classical music news and features. This week, you can read critic Lawrence Topman's assessment of some of the concerts from this year's Charlotte Bach Festival. You can also check out the latest fanfare column from Phil Vavra, which has info on lots of interesting things to do in our area. These and other posts are at wdav.org/blog. Next, it is music by Carl Stamitz, who was a pioneer of the early classical symphony. But with this piece, he is putting a rare and interesting instrument in the spotlight, the viola d'amore. It's a unique string instrument with extra sympathetic strings underneath the fingerboard that vibrate on their own and give it a unique sound. It's the sonata in E-flat. Gunter Teufel is the viola d'amore soloist.

the Sonata in E-flat for Viola d'Amore and Accompanying Instruments by Carl Stamitz. And you're in the Mozart Cafe on 89.9 and WDAV.org. Günter Teufel, the Viola d'Amore soloist with the Heidelberg Symphony led by Thomas Faye. Thanks for stopping by the Mozart Cafe, where we have music by Mozart and his contemporaries every weekday in the noon hour. Next, a favorite piano concerto by Mozart. It's number 21 in C. And since about 1967, it has often been referred to by the nickname the Elvira Madigan Concerto. That's because the dreamlike slow movement was used in that 1967 Swedish film, Elvira Madigan. We hear it next with pianist Jean-Bernard Pommier leading the Warsaw Symphony.

0: The Piano Concerto No. 21 in C by Mozart. And Sinfonia Varsovia was with pianist Jean-Bernard Pommier, who also conducted.
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0: Next, it is music by Chevalier de Saint-Georges, Concertant Quartet No. 4 in F. We'll hear the Arabella String Quartet.

Concertante Quartet No. 4 in F by Joseph Boulogne, Chevalier de Saint-Georges, and that was the Arabella String Quartet. 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I'm Rachel Stewart. Glad you're here. We're going to finish with music by Mozart from The Marriage of Figaro. 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

0: Supposing My Lady Calls You at Night from The Marriage of Figaro by Mozart. The Amadeus Ensemble, led by Julius Rudel. That's our last one in today's Mozart Cafe. We'll close shop for now, but open up Monday.
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I'm Rachel Stewart. My Lita Melton's coming in a second with music by Henry Purcell. And we have our 1 o'clock waltz next. Today it's by Alexander Glazunov, and it's the waltz from Scène de Ballet.

This afternoon's 1 o'clock waltz taking us into the elegant world of Russian ballet with Alexander Glazunov's Send Ballet, written in 1894. That was one of Glazunov's most popular orchestral works, and it helped pave the way for his later full-length ballets. Hope you enjoyed this afternoon's 1 o'clock waltz on Classical Public Radio. Andraž Leonard conducted the Czechoslovak Radio Orchestra Bratislava. In just a moment, the King Arthur Suite by Henry Purcell. 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We'd like to thank Rosalie Steele of Wallace and Kathy and Frank Bragg of Huntersville for the part they play in bringing this music to you. 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Sir Neville Mariner conducting the Academy of St. Martin in the Fields. 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

Sir Neville Mariner leading the Academy of St. Martin in the Fields in the King Arthur Suite by Henry Purcell on 89.9 WDAV and WDAV.org. 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This piece is lyrical and distinctive, a work for flute, harp, and string orchestra. It was composed in 1956, and it takes its name from a traditional Ugandan harp called the Inanga. The music is not a direct imitation of African folk music. Instead, Still creates a serene sound world that highlights the flute and harp in a very elegant conversation. This is the Videmus Ensemble featuring Anne Hobson Pilot playing harp.

0: The opening movement of Inaga for flute, harp, and string quartet by William Grant Still. The harpist was Anne Hobson Pilot, and she performed with the Videmus Ensemble. William Grant Still is known as the Dean of African American Composers. He wrote Inaga late in his career, displaying his fascination for musical traditions from around the world. In just a few moments, the Swan Lake Ballet Suite by Tchaikovsky. 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I'm Mylita Melton.
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The Swan Lake Ballet Suite by Peter Tchaikovsky. Vasily Petrenko conducted the Royal Liverpool Philharmonic Orchestra. Today's day sponsors are Dr. and Ms. William Bach, celebrating 44 years of marriage with thankful hearts and appreciation for classical music that has helped keep our romance alive. All of us at WDAV wish you a very happy anniversary. Here's a piece by Percy Grainger. It's called Country Gardens. It's one of Percy Grainger's most beloved pieces, inspired by English folk music. Grainger based it on a traditional dance tune that he collected from folk singers in the English countryside. This is Frederick Fennell leading the Eastman Rochester Pops Orchestra.

Frederick Fennell led the Eastman Rochester Pops Orchestra in Country Gardens by Percy Grainger. Ironically enough, despite its enormous popularity, Grainger complained sometimes that Country Gardens overshadowed his more ambitious compositions. Well, no matter what, it's a charmer and it's always been an audience favorite. This is Classical Public Radio 89.9 WDAV, WDAV HD1 Davidson, and streaming online at WDAV.org. So good to have you listening this Friday afternoon. I'm Mylita Melton. Don't go anywhere. On the way is this afternoon's midday masterpiece. Today it's by Howard Hanson. Music is made possible by WDAV donors and our friends at Southminster who value the benefit of living in community, bringing purpose to life as we age through opportunities for socialization, service, and healthy well-being. 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Information at southminster.org. Each afternoon through the week at 2, we bring you the midday masterpiece. This afternoon, it's the Symphony No. 2, nicknamed Romantic by Howard Hanson. This is one of the most beloved American symphonies of the 20th century. Written in 1930, it combines lush orchestration and a distinctly American sense of optimism. Hanson composed it for the 50th anniversary of the Boston Symphony Orchestra, but the work found an even wider audience decades later when its soaring themes were featured in the 1979 film Alien. This is Leonard Slatkin leading the St. Louis Symphony Orchestra in the Symphony No. 2 by Howard Hanson.

This afternoon's midday masterpiece on Classical Public Radio, that was the Symphony No. 2, nicknamed Romantic, by Howard Hansen. Leonard Slotkin led the St. Louis Symphony Orchestra. Despite its nickname, the Romantic, Hansen didn't give it that subtitle. That was added later by his publisher. This is WDAV, a service of Davidson College, supported by listeners like you. I'm Mylita Melton. Music now by Franz Joseph Haydn. Here's the opening movement of the string quartet in C major, nicknamed the Emperor, featuring the Emerson String Quartet.

0: The Emerson String Quartet performing the opening movement of the String Quartet in C Major, nicknamed the Emperor, by Franz Joseph Haydn on 89.9 WDAV and WDAV.org. 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In just a moment, a concertino for harp and orchestra by the French composer Germaine Taillefer.
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The opening movement of a concertino for harp and orchestra by the French composer Germaine Taillefer. Joanne Folletta conducted the Women's Philharmonic featuring harpist Gillian Bennett. Music now by Antonio Vivaldi. This is his Mandolin Concerto in D Major. You know, today we often associate the mandolin with bluegrass and folk music, but, you know, it was once a favorite instrument of classical composers. Both Vivaldi and Beethoven wrote concertos for it, and in the late 18th century, it was so fashionable in Europe that young aristocrats often learned to play it, kind of like learning to play guitar today. This is mandolinist Julien Martin with Concerto Italiano.

Rinaldo Alessandrini led Concerto Italiano featuring mandolinist Julien Martineau. That was the Mandolin Concerto in D Major by Antonio Vivaldi. In just a few moments, this afternoon's musical pause for reflection on Classical Public Radio, 89.9 WDAV, WDAV HD1 Davidson, and WDAV.org. Hi there, I'm Mylita. Thanks for joining me this Friday afternoon. Music is made possible by WDAV donors and the Charlotte Symphony Orchestra, presenting Summer Pops each Sunday in June. The Best of Broadway concert features showstoppers of the Golden Age to the music of today's stages. Sunday, June 14th, 8:15 p.m. at Symphony Park at South Park. Tickets at charlottesymphony.org. Well, no matter what's on your mind this afternoon, it's always a good time to just take a break for a refreshing piece of music. It gives you an opportunity just to decompress and unwind just for a few valuable moments. This afternoon's musical pause for reflection piece is the Alleluia Ave Maria by William Byrd. This is John Rutter conducting the Cambridge Singers.

Alleluia, Ave Maria by William Byrd. John Rutter led the Cambridge Singers. That was this afternoon's musical pause for reflection on WDAV. Just a couple of valuable minutes to relax and unwind in the middle of a busy afternoon. Classical music really is good for you no matter what's going on in your world or in the world around us. You can listen for the pause for reflection weekdays at 11 a.m. then also in the afternoons at 3. Music is made possible this afternoon by WDAV donors and Liberty Senior Living's Briar Creek at the Barclay, where residents receive personalized care, including assisted living, memory support, skilled nursing, and rehabilitation in the heart of South Park. Details at barclayatsouthpark.com. Here's a piece by the French Impressionist composer Claude Debussy, his Children's Corner Suite. This is a 6-movement piano suite originally inspired by the world of childhood, written in 1908 for his young daughter Claude Emma, nicknamed Shushu, which means little cabbage. The music ranges from a sleepy elephant's lullaby to the famous finale, Gollywog's Cakewalk. This is the orchestrated version that was done by André Caplet. Here's Yun Merkel leading the Lyon National Orchestra.

0: The Lyon National Orchestra, under the direction of Yun Merkel, that was music by Claude Debussy, the orchestrated version of his Children's Corner Suite. Debussy dedicated the suite to his daughter in English rather than in French because he had a great fascination with English culture because it was so fashionable in Paris at the time. Music is made possible today by WDAV donors and Duke Health Lake Norman Hospital, providing care from the routine to the complex and committed to redefining what's possible. 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In just a moment, the opening movement of the String Symphony No. 5 by Felix Mendelssohn, performed by Europa Galante.
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Fabio Biondi led Europa Galante in the opening movement of the String Symphony No. 5 in B-flat major by Felix Mendelssohn. Here's a piece by Edward McDowell, his Piano Concerto No. 2 in D minor. This is the piece that helped establish him as America's first internationally recognized composer of concertos. It premiered in 1889 with McDowell himself at the keyboard, but this afternoon it's Van Cliburn with the Chicago Symphony Orchestra.

The Chicago Symphony Orchestra with pianist Van Cliburn for the Piano Concerto No. 2 by Edward McDowell. The work became so popular that it was once considered to be the most frequently performed piano concerto by an American composer. This is WDAV, a service of Davidson College, supported by listeners like you. I'm Mylita Melton. Today's day sponsors are Dr. and Mrs. William Bach, celebrating 44 years of marriage with thankful hearts and appreciation for classical music that's helped keep our romance alive. All of us at Classical Public Radio wish you a very happy anniversary.

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I'm Mylita Melton, making way for Frank Dominguez, who begins with music by Samuel Barber. This is the overture to the School for Scandal, featuring the New Zealand Symphony Orchestra.

The Overture to the School for Scandal, an 18th century Restoration-era comedy by Richard Sheridan, with an overture written for no particular production of it by the American composer Samuel Barber. Andrew Schenck conducted the New Zealand Symphony Orchestra. From the Catherine and Wilton Connor Broadcast Studio, I'm Frank Dominguez, and this is Classical Public Radio, 89.9 WDAV. It's great to have you listening. Here's the Oboe Concerto in B-flat, Opus 7, No. 3, by Tommaso Albinoni. The soloist is Anthony Robson, and Simon Standage leads Collegium Musicum 90.

That's the Oboe Concerto in B-flat, Opus 7, No. 3 by Tommaso Albinoni. Oboist Anthony Robson performing with Collegium Musicum 90, led by Simon Standage. I haven't watched C-SPAN in years, but I remember that that theme was a very popular one on C-SPAN that they used as a music bed as they made announcements in between broadcasts. Got music by Schumann coming up in just a moment. 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By request. Here's the finale of the Piano Concerto in A Minor by Robert Schumann. Rudolf Verkuschny is the pianist, and Louis de Fromont conducts the Orchestra of Radio Luxembourg.

The Piano Concerto in A Minor by Robert Schumann. That was the final movement, and Rudolf Verkuschny was the pianist. Louis de Fromont conducted the orchestra of Radio Luxembourg. Coming up, it's music by a good friend of J.C. Bach, his partner in London concerts, Carl Friedrich Abel. 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Thanks.

The Symphony in C by Carl Friedrich Abel. Anthony Halstead led the Hanover Band. Abel and his good friend Johann Christian Bach were court musicians to Queen Charlotte in London. That's the Queen Charlotte is named for, and Mecklenburg County is named for her home in Germany. And from 1765 until Johann Christian Bach's death in 1782, the Bach-Abel concert series was very popular. We have music from Aram Khachaturian in just a moment. 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And music is made possible by listeners like you who become donors. And also by Stokes County and Hanging Rock Tourism, hosting street festivals and music concerts with local bluegrass artists and more. 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Here's the Masquerade Suite by Aram Khachaturian. Nema Yervi conducts the Scottish National Orchestra.

That's the suite from Masquerade, one of the great ballets with score by Aram Khachaturian. Nema Yervi led the Scottish National Orchestra. The sounds of Baroque trumpet brighten the way on the road to joy in just a moment. This is Classical Public Radio, 89.9 WDAV, WDAV, HD1 Davidson, and WDAV.org. I'm Frank Dominguez. Hope the day is going well for you and you're looking forward to a wonderful weekend. It's going to be uncomfortably hot, unfortunately. Partly cloudy skies at night, lows around 74, and mostly sunny and hot tomorrow and Sunday with highs around 95. The poet and playwright Oscar Wilde said, "A flower blossoms for its own joy." And I like that thought. When given as gifts, flowers can cheer someone up, brighten your day, or even bring comfort and consolation. But the flower is going to blossom in any case, because that's what flowers do. And what we do on WDAV is to add to the joy of your life with beautiful music like this, especially at the end of a busy day. It's the Concerto Grosso in D by Gottfried Stelzel, and you'll hear Maurice André playing the trumpet with the Paris Orchestral Ensemble, led by Jean-Pierre Vallès.

Uplifting music from Gottfried Stelzel. That was the Concerto Grosso in D. Maurice André was the trumpeter, and the Paris Orchestral Ensemble was conducted by Jean-Pierre Vallès. On the way, it's Georges Bizet's second suite from his incidental music for the play La Lesienne. 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These and other blog posts are at wdav.org/blog. Mark Minkowski leads the musicians of the Louvre. This is the La Lesienne Suite No. 2 by Georges Bizet.

0: the second suite of incidental music Georges Bizet wrote for the play L'Arlésienne. The music lives on, even though the play failed. On the way, we'll hear Franz von Suppé's energetic music as this week's cartoon. I'm Frank Dominguez. You're enjoying More Music Now, and listeners like you made that possible. Our thanks to everyone who contributed to our end of fiscal year campaign. 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Now there's just $86,000 left to raise before the fiscal year ends. 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
1: It's time! 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
0: The energetic nature of this week's cartoon selection from Franz von Suppé has made it a natural for various animated shorts, including the more famous one, Baton Bunny, in 1959, the classic Looney Tunes Merry Melodies, directed by Chuck Jones, with Bugs Bunny serving as a frantic orchestral conductor. Even earlier, in 1933, the Max Fleischer Studios animated a short called Morning, Noon, and Night that featured Betty Boop, and a cello solo transformed into a lively cartoon sequence at the Tomcats Club. And in 1939, an MGM cartoon featured a frantic conductor again, navigating a wild orchestra. That was called The Mad Maestro. Here's the Morning, Noon, and Night in Vienna concert overture by Franz von Suppé. Zubin Mehta conducts the Vienna Philharmonic.

The Morning, Noon, and Night in Vienna concert overture by Franz von Suppe. Zubin Mehta conducted the Vienna Philharmonic. That's this week's cartoon, made immortal by appearances in Saturday morning cartoons from various studios, including Warner Brothers, Looney Tunes, and Merry Melodies. Well, we'll go from a baton bunny to a butterfly with ballet music by Jacques Offenbach in a moment. This is 89.9 WDAV and WDAV.org. I'm Frank Dominguez. Hope you're having a great Friday afternoon and looking forward to a wonderful weekend. The Charlotte Symphony Orchestra closed their season with a concert called Copland and Kahane. We broadcast it live on WDAV, and the concert explored the meaning of home with Copland's Appalachian Spring Suite and also spotlight artist Gabriel Kahane's oratorio-style work, Emergency Shelter Intake Form. Music director Kwame Ryan conducted. If you missed it, you can listen to the recording for a very limited time, like just through the weekend, at our stream archive at WDAV.org. 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Richard Bonning conducts the English Concert Orchestra now in the ballet music from Jacques Offenbach's Le Papillon, The Butterfly.

ballet music from Le Papillon, The Butterfly by Jacques Offenbach. Richard Bonning conducted the English Concert Orchestra. This is 89.9 and WDAV.org. Got the WDAV Supper Club coming up at 6 o'clock. We'll dance our way there with more dance music from Astor Piazzolla. This is Liber Tango with trumpeter Allison Balsam and the Gothenburg Symphony led by Edward Gardner.

0: fiery music by the Argentine composer Astor Piazzolla. That's Liber Tango, with Alison Balsam playing trumpet and Edward Gardner conducting the Gothenburg Symphony Orchestra. You'll get to cool down a bit with some chill music from Maurice Ravel in just a moment. A Boat Upon the Ocean from his suite for piano Miroir, or Mirrors, but you'll hear it in an orchestral version. The National Opera Orchestra of Lyon, led by Kent Nagano, to begin the WDAV Supper Club. It's going to be uncomfortably hot this weekend. Partly cloudy skies at night, with lows around 74 tonight and 71 tomorrow night, and mostly sunny and hot tomorrow and Sunday, with the highs reaching about 95.
1: 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Welcome to the WDAV Supper Club, where you're invited to pull up a chair, enjoy beautiful music, and celebrate living well. Supper is served.

0: A Boat Upon the Ocean by Maurice Ravel. That's the National Opera Orchestra of Lyon, led by Kent Nagano, welcoming you to the WDAV Supper Club, an hour of music just right for sitting down to dinner or getting it ready, or at the very least, calling for a delivery. It continues in just a moment with the finale to the Septet in D Minor by Johann Hummel, played by the Nash Ensemble. If you're looking for something fun to do this weekend, you can discover it in our WDAV events calendar. 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You might want to get up to the mountains and attend the new exhibit Field Studies, Ways of Knowing Place in Southern Appalachia. It's happening at the Blowing Rock Art and History Museum. It opens tomorrow, and it runs through January. 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

That's the finale of the Septet in D Minor by Johann Nepomuk Hummel, the Nash Ensemble performed. The legendary horn player John Cherminaro plays Mozart in just a moment. 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There's a classical oasis here at 89.9 and WDAV.org. This is the Horn Concerto No. 4 in E-flat by Mozart. Cherminaro, as I said, will be the soloist, and Gerard Schwartz leads the Seattle Symphony Orchestra.

The Horn Concerto No. 4 in E-flat by Mozart, performed by John Cerminaro and the Seattle Symphony Orchestra. The conductor was Gerard Schwartz. We'll hear a concert rondo by Henri Ertz in a moment. WDAV is a service of Davidson College, supported by listeners like you. The pop musician Sting is probably the last person I would have picked to make his debut at the Metropolitan Opera this week. I remember catching his band, The Police, when I was in college on Long Island before they hit the big time. Well, Wednesday night, Sting's 2014 musical, The Last Ship, began a 9-performance run at the venerable Metropolitan Opera in New York City. It was staged originally on Broadway, where despite praise for its music, it closed after a short run. Now it's been revived with a new script that holds up better dramatically and a sung-through revision of the score that makes it feel more operatic. The story is set in the Northern English shipbuilding community where Sting was raised, and he says that he's, quote, repaying a debt by telling the story of my community in an honorable way. I know if I were up in New York right now, I'd be trying to get tickets to that. Here is the Rondo de Concert by Henri Ertz. Howard Shelley is the pianist and conductor of the Tasmanian Symphony Orchestra.

0: The Concert Rondo by Henri Ertz. You heard Howard Shelley playing the piano and conducting the Tasmanian Symphony Orchestra. On the way, we're going to hear three minuets by opera composer Giacomo Puccini to close out our time in the WDAV Supper Club. 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We raised just over $68,000 from 211 gifts toward the general fundraising goal for the fiscal year that ends June 30th. We limited the campaign to just 3 days because we know how much you value having classical music the way we usually present it. So we're back to that. And now there's just $86,000 left to raise before the fiscal year ends. 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

A graceful conclusion to the WDAV Supper Club this evening with three minuets by opera composer Giacomo Puccini, played by the Orchestra d'Auvergne. Jean-Jacques Cantereau was the conductor. You're invited back to the Supper Club Monday, beginning at 6 until 7, and every weekday during those hours, because that's a great way to wind down after a busy day and look forward to a relaxing evening. Coming up in just a moment, it's the Symphonie Concertante by Joseph Bologne, the Chevalier de Saint-Georges. This is WDAV, WDAV HD1 Davidson, and WDAV.org. Today's day sponsors are Dr. and Mrs. William Bach, celebrating 44 years of marriage with thankful hearts and appreciation for classical music that has helped keep their romance alive.

The Symphony Concertante in A by Joseph Bologne, the Chevalier de Saint-Georges. You heard the Czech Chamber Philharmonic with Michael Halasch conducting. The soloists were Yuri Revich and Libor Ježek playing violins and Pavla Honchova playing viola. Four etudes from Ignaz Moscheles ahead from the pianist Michael Ponti. This is WDAV and WDAV.org. When the Triad area lost the North Carolina Shakespeare Festival on Triad stage, there was an unmet demand for high-quality theater experiences to help fill the void. Piedmont Shakespeare Company was born in 2024. For their second season, they're presenting Much Ado About Nothing in venues in Winston-Salem, Greensboro, High Point, and other locations. 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

Michael Ponti performing four etudes by Ignaz Moscheles. On the way, we'll hear the overture to The Fairy Tale by Stanisław Moniuszko with the Warsaw Philharmonic, conducted by Antony Witt. You're enjoying More Music Now, and listeners like you made that possible. Our thanks to everyone who contributed to our end of fiscal year campaign. We raised just over $68,000 from 211 gifts toward the general fundraising goal for the fiscal year that ends June 30th. We limited the campaign to just 3 days because we know how much you value having classical music the way we usually present it, so now we're back to that. But there's still $86,000 left to raise before the fiscal year ends, and if you didn't participate over the past week or the past year, your support is still needed, and it'll make a big difference. 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

That's the overture to The Fairy Tale by Stanisław Moniuszko. Antoni Witt led the Warsaw Philharmonic Orchestra. And we've got Dvorak on the way in a moment. 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And also by BROM, the Blowing Rock Art and History Museum. Presenting Silver and Smoke, George Massa and Ansel Adams, an exhibition of landscape photography on view through October 4th. More at blowingrockmuseum.org. Here's the Scherzo Capriccioso by Antonin Dvorak with José Serebrière conducting the Bournemouth Symphony Orchestra.

The Scherzo Capriccioso by Antonin Dvorak. José Serra Brière conducted the Bournemouth Symphony Orchestra. That does it for me. I'm Frank Dominguez. Time for my weekend to start. I turn things over to Joe Brandt, who's been filling in for Keenan Harmon. He'll bring you the evening opus. It's a great one by Ralph Vaughan Williams tonight. He'll also bring you the night music after that. Today's day sponsors are Dr. and Mrs. William Bach, celebrating 44 years of marriage with thankful hearts and appreciation for classical music that has helped keep our romance alive. It's going to be uncomfortably hot this weekend. We'll have partly cloudy skies at night, but the lows will only be about 73, and mostly sunny and hot tomorrow and Sunday with highs around 95. 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

Good evening. Joe Brandt here. I'm sitting in again for Keenan Harmon. It's time for the evening opus, and this time it's by English composer Ralph Vaughan Williams. His Symphony No. 7, Sinfonia Antarctica. It premiered in 1953. The score for the symphony is based on incidental music that Ralph Vaughan Williams wrote for the 1948 film Scott of the Antarctic. Vaughan Williams was deeply interested in and moved by the story of the disastrous polar expedition of Robert Falcon Scott and his companions. It's interesting, before even seeing the film script, Ralph Vaughan Williams had composed most of the score. Voices play a prominent role in this symphony, a wordless soprano part, and a women's chorus. The Sinfonia Antarctica, Symphony No. 7 by Ralph Vaughan Williams, is tonight's evening opus. On this recording, the soprano is Sheila Armstrong, and Bernard Haitink leads the London Philharmonic Orchestra and the ladies of the London Philharmonic Choir.